You know you are. Montel on the vibe, coming out of Drake's Best I Ever Had. Mark your calendars. Lydia's Clothes Closet is hosting a free backpack, clothes, and shoe giveaway Saturday, July 25th from 9 a.m. to 11 a.m. at Sweet Union Baptist Church in Roanoke. Be sure to bring students of all ages while supplies last. Here's Keisha Cole, Evan Sent on the Vibe.

Bob 100.1 97.7. That was Spin by Kevin Ross. Don't forget that if you're trying to win tickets to see Lionel Richie and the legendary group Earth, Wind, and Fire in Greensboro, keep listening all week long. When you hear the cue to call, be the right caller. Those tickets could be yours. But shout out to Mario. He made such an impact as a surprise guest on the opening night of Usher and Chris Brown's R&B tour that they invited him to join the tour full time. Now, that's what happens when you remind everybody that the

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Don't forget that those smooth vibes are going down after 10. 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

A dance, a kiss, Mr. Johnny Gill on the R&B vibe. That's all I'm asking for, baby. Listen, my name is Montel, and that is my time until next Sunday from 5 p.m. until 10 p.m. Remember, keep your dreams alive, keep your vibes high, and keep your spirits high. Don't forget that those smooth vibes are going down after 10. Here's Usher, caught up on the vibes.

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1: You know, I can't speak for all girls, but we just be mad that you didn't leave us alone. 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
1: You know, we're all human, and you know, we're all sexual beings too, so it's lovemaking is just

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Ain't no shame, ladies, do your thing. 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

0: to The Voice. Come on, dig me now. One and only Steve Harvey. Got a radio show. Keep saying it. Can't stop. Man, oh man, oh man. What a journey it has been. I thank God for every single step of the way. I learned to thank him for the bad times too, because it taught me something. All the bad times, all the failures, they became valuable experiences in my life. Every time I failed, I learned a little bit more about getting up. Every time I was told no, it moved me one step closer to yes. It made me stronger. It toughened my skin. It made me learn how to deal with haters. It made me learn how to deal with people who don't have your best interests at heart. Man, ain't y'all all out there feeling me on this one right here. It teaches you who is who in your life. It shows you who you can depend on and who you can't. And at the end of the day, what has taught me most of all my hardships in my life, and it's really about me and God. That is the one factor that has been never changed in my life. God has always been the same for me and for you and for all of us. His word is true. It don't waver. It don't shake. You can shape it, readjust it if you want to. It is really the way it's written. It really is. You have your version of it if you want to, but if you just read it the way it is, it's real clear. Ain't no loopholes in it. Every time you jump through a loophole, there's something over there written that counters that. So here's what I want to get to today. Listen to me. You got it within you. Oh, it's there. Just use it. Listen to me close. You got it within you. Oh, it's there. Just use it. If you hear me clearly, I'm really finna show you something this morning. You got it within you. Oh, it's there. Just use it. Steve, what you talking about? See, here's what's wrong with a lot of people. Here's what's stopping so many people. You keep looking. We keep looking for others to save us. We keep looking for someone else to rescue us. We always looking for some group of people or somebody to accept us. We keep looking for someone else's approval. We always looking for some group or somebody to deliver us. Somebody, some group of people to give us credibility. Somebody or some group of people who says we matter. We spend so much time right there. And when the Calvary don't come over the hill, when there ain't no saving and ain't no deliverance and you don't get accepted and don't nobody really come to save you and don't nobody vouching for you and giving you credibility, it throw you into something. Now you into this little state of, man, I don't know what I'm going to do. Oh, you got it within you. Oh, it's there. Just use it. You want to know what the real deal is, y'all? It's you and God. And it's the God in you. Man, I wish I could explain this right to you today. I want you to feel me on this right here. When you shake everything out the way, get rid of all your expectations of people. The relationship you thought was going to last forever that didn't make it. The child that you wanted to be this that turned out to be that. Your friend you thought was your friend that stabbed you in the back. You found out they wasn't. The job you thought was going to keep you and you'd retire on, they done closed down, gave you a pink slip. All of this, man, the promise that somebody told you they was going to loan you this money, and on loan day, they say they ain't got it. Oh, man, oh, man, oh, man. This money you thought was going to come through on this check, the check ain't there. Oh, man, how many disappointments in life can you get? You thought you had enough credit hours to graduate. You found out 2 weeks before you didn't, you can't graduate. Oh, listen, man, what's going to happen? Man, look at the disappointment in my life right now. But let me explain something to you. When you get rid of all of that, guess what you really got? You got God. That's the whole enchilada, baby. That's the ball of wax. That's the monkeys in the barrel. That's the bag of chips. Listen to me. If you got God, do you understand that that's sufficient? That's all you need? Can you feel me now? You and God and the God in you is really what you need. Stop looking for all these outside sources for approval, to gain acceptance, to get credibility, somebody to save you, the Calvary coming over the hill. Why won't they recognize me? Why won't they give me closure? Why they fire me? Why they foreclosing on my house? Don't they know I'm laid off? When you get through with all of that whining, it's going to come down to you and God and the God in you. If God created man in his own image, God is a part of you. There is a piece of you that's godly. I don't care who you are. I don't care what mistake you made. The murderer that's sitting in jail today because of a moment in his life that he's now paying for has God in him. The biggest criminal, when he get through criminalizing or whatever you want to call it, he's sitting there by himself. There is a piece of God in him that lets him know this ain't the way. This wrong. You can love this money if you want to, but you out of line and you gonna pay. At the end of the day, when I get through on this microphone, on this TV, all these articles, when I get through with all of that, you know what it come down to? Because see, it ain't always been this way for me. You know, I've been trying to get here, trying to get there. Listen to me. It's been me and God. And it's been the God in me. When I woke up a few years back and I realized that's really what it was, it changed my whole life. It changed my whole life. Your whole life can get changed when you realize that it's really you and God and the God in you. Really? Man, people disappoint you. You argue with people. You fall out with people. You break up with people. You divorce people. You got people who you thought was friends. All of a sudden, you find out they talking about. It's crazy out here. You be going, what's going on? What's really going on? But that's because, guess what? You got all yours banked on them. When you going to bank it on the one thing that you can count on? God's word ain't changed since we got here. It's solid. If you pray, believe, work hard, don't doubt, you'll get whatever you ask for. That's a fact. That ain't no rumor. There's people out here doing it every day. Now, if you ain't trying that, listen to me. You got it within you. Oh, it's there. You just got to use it. There is a weapon available to man called prayer. Use that. See, I look at my life, man, whenever I get a little shaky, I look back, oh, hey, man, I ain't really talked with him too much yesterday. Uh-oh, tighten up. I'm just telling you real. You got a better answer? Oh, my bad, Steve. Nah, Steve, I ain't winning because they ain't give me the loan. Oh, nah, Steve, I ain't winning because she left me. He left me. I ain't winning, Steve, because I got stuck with these kids. I got a divorce. They fired me. They foreclosed on my home. That's why I ain't winning. You ain't winning because you ain't praying. You got to pray and believe and work. That's the key. Come on, man. You got it within you. Oh, it's there. You just got to use it. It's just you and God, and it's the God in you. And what y'all gonna do about that?
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1: Listen, man. Let me ask you this. It's funny you say God did it again. You keep saying it every day. You keep saying that over and over. He did it, woke me up, got another opportunity. Well, how do you handle somebody? Somebody say, how do you know it's God? It could be me doing this.
0: Okay, keep on thinking that. You know, I'm not really good at the witnessing part.
1: Yeah.
0: I'm more of a witness through example and a witness through, you know, you look at me and see how good God has been. But if you're defiant to that, I'm not really the best Christian for that. Because I don't have time. I just really don't have time to address a person that thinks it's them and not God. I really don't know. Look, I'm not going to get into a debate with you about it, as I oftentimes see people do. That's just not my strong suit. Because me personally, if you don't believe in God, I think you're a fool. I think you're a complete idiotic fool. I think you're an imbecile. But then I'm pretty sure if you're an atheist, you must feel the same way about me and other people who believe in God. How can you believe in this unseen power? How can you believe in this? I got a lot of proof. But if you think I'm a fool and I think you a fool, like I said on Piers Morgan that time, I just don't think two fools ought to be standing around talking.
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0: South Carolina Republican Senator Lindsey Graham has died at age 71 following a sudden illness. The District of Columbia's medical examiner released preliminary findings, stating Graham died of an aortic dissection, a tear in the main artery wall. A leading voice on foreign policy and close ally of President Donald Trump, Graham had recently returned from Ukraine, where he met with President Volodymyr Zelensky. President Trump stated Graham sounded in good spirits during their Saturday night call. A sweeping bipartisan federal housing package has officially become law without the signature of the president. Congressional leaders note the Road to Housing Act automatically took effect over the weekend after the 10-day presidential review window expired. President Trump withheld that signature until he could get enough votes for his SAVE Act. Virginia Senator Mark Warner championed several core pieces of the housing legislation, which aims to boost affordable housing supplies, expand small-dollar mortgages, and prohibit large institutional investors from buying up single-family homes. Locally, a residential structure fire in Bedford County has claimed the life of a family pet. Volunteer firefighters with the Forest Fire Department say they responded to heavy smoke at a home on Goode Road Saturday afternoon. I'm Ian Price, and that's the news.
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2: We gather in this most ostentatious way.
3: Yeah.
2: We gather in a magnificence.
3: Magnificence.
2: Of the confectionery sugars of life. We're here to deliver word this morning.
3: Yeah.
2: Good God Almighty, good googly moogly.
0: Amen. Amen.
2: Let me clear my throat. Dun-dun-dun-dun-dun-dun-dun. All right. Hey. All right, Deacon, go ahead.
3: Well, Pastor, we are, today we are a week away. We are a week away from the finals of the World Cup.
2: Week away.
3: A week
2: away. 7 days out.
3: Yes, sir. Yes, sir. So, you know, Pastor, we started out with 48 countries trying to reach the World Cup. 48 countries. Mm-hmm. And we want you to speak on this morning, Pastor.
2: Yeah.
3: Speak on, if you would, momentarily, of trying to reach that goal that is, that everyone is trying to reach for. Yes, and we do not want you to leave out that the one we respect more of that was trying to reach the goal, they fell short, and that was the Congo. Congo.
2: Well, yes. Let's start with the Congo.
0: Amen.
3: All right.
4: Amen again.
2: Black men got off the airplane.
0: Yes.
2: Dressed in all black custom designer suits.
3: Yeah.
2: White shirt, black tie.
0: Preach, Pastor.
2: The name of the football team is the Leopards.
3: Yeah.
2: And they wore a sash, a splash, a little dash, a leopard across their left shoulder.
0: Coming
4: yes,
0: to America.
4: Yes.
2: Then they killed it, doubled down in a leopard bag, full blown. Better than anything Hermes and had with a circle in it with a hook on it, sitting on top of their roll on. Come through the airport like pimps. I didn't know it was a soccer team at first. I thought it was some Chippendale dancers straight up out of Africa, but they was a soccer team. Black women everywhere lost their minds, started pulling for
0: Black
2: women watch soccer, ain't never seen soccer before.
4: Yes, Lord.
2: Trying to figure out all these cougars all of a sudden. Cougars wanted a leopard. And Lord, I was praying for them boys. Go ahead, Lord Deacon.
0: Amen, Pastor.
4: Amen again.
3: Yes. We're going to step on another country, Pastor, if you don't mind speaking on it momentarily. The Morocco seemed to be very impressive as well.
2: Morocco, in it, another African nation, that is not of the sub-Saharan Africa.
3: Now, where is this at?
2: Sub-Saharan, we get over into the darker-skinned Africans.
3: Mm-hmm.
2: The Moroccans and Egypts near them are up north are more lighter-complected.
3: These are light-skinned Africans.
2: And they sometimes try to play us short. Mm. Those of us that hail from the subline thing in Africa, they sometimes, but we root for them anyhow.
3: Uh-huh.
2: So you know, whatever. Also, want to congratulations to the small island of Cape Verde. Island of 500,000 people only. Took the Argentinian team all the way into overtime.
3: Yes, they did.
2: They look good at 2-0, 85 minutes in. They were the hell on. Okay. A little while longer, we'd have a African nation in the finals, seemed like, but they got beat out. Oh, that little boy named Messi, something special. Every time he get the ball, I get nervous. That boy can kick a soccer ball. That little Argentina boy named Messi. Messi be messing with your mind. Messi mess up the whole game. Messi mess up your plans. Messi mess up your airline tickets. Messi mess up your room reservation. You think you're going to the World Cup. Messi be up in there and mess up everything.
4: Come on, Pastor.
2: All right.
4: Preach now.
2: All right.
3: Let's step into Senegal for a moment, if we would, Pastor. Senegal.
2: So happy for Senegal to be in the race. Because of what the Italian manager said. He said that he don't believe the African nations ought to be allowed in the World Cup because it will diminish and reduce the quality of soccer being played. Them Italians ain't been in the World Cup in 2 years. Who the hell done diminished it and fell off? The Italians wasn't even in it. Senegal got in it. Senegal was going all the way. Senegal was playing their ass off. We didn't want to say it. Senegal went further than them Italians have been in 10 years. I can't remember the name of the team that Senegal was playing. And the team Ronaldo on. Portugal or Uruguay or one of them anyway countries, Norway.
4: Anyway. Come on, Pastor.
2: One of them countries, I can't remember what it was, but Senegal played it. Cote d'Ivoire played well. South Africa played well. Whole of them Africa. And the Congo was winning represented. And they went all good, so I just wanted to say that about them. Only got a little time left.
3: Let's close out with Egypt, Pastor. Let's try to close out with Egypt. That's right.
2: Egypt, land of the pyramids.
3: There you go.
2: They so mad at us, we built everything up there. Napoleon rode his short ass in with tanks and tried to blow the noses off of the Sphinx. Act like we don't. We know who knows that was, because it was wider than the blast on some of them. And let the all church say amen.
4: Amen. Amen. Amen. Amen. The pastor's with the word.
5: He preached that thing.
4: Yes, he did. Yes, he did.
2: Amen.
4: Coming up next, it is Ask the CLO, or Chief Love Officer Steve Harvey, in the building right after this.
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1: 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Coming up at the top of the hour in entertainment news, we'll recap the weekend's headline news, the trending topics, all of that. It's Monday morning, and we've got a great show planned for you today. Thanks for joining us. That is all coming up at the top of the hour. Right now, it is time to ask the CLO, our Chief Love Officer, Steve Harvey. All right, here we go. This is from Tamika in West Palm. Tamika writes, I let my boyfriend stay over at my house one night, and now 2 months later, he's still here. He said he loves me and wants a future with me. It all happened so quickly that I'm questioning it. How will I know if it's love or if he was just homeless? Wow. Love or homeless?
2: Whoa.
1: That's a big
3: gap.
1: Gap there.
4: I've actually made that statement before.
1: Oh, so you can relate?
4: Oh, yes, I can.
1: CLO.
4: Being homeless, I can't tell you how many women I was in love with when I was homeless. I fell in love with everybody I met. If I met you at the mall.
1: Because they had a warm bed. And
4: well, you know, they looked like they had showered, so I knew they had a place to bathe.
1: Uh-huh.
4: Yeah. I was interested. that's one thing I always did. I always kept myself looking decent. Go ahead, dog.
5: So you would be looking at women to see if they showered?
4: I've always been there. I've always cared about a woman's upkeep.
1: As you should, yeah.
4: Yeah, right. And that's important.
1: Yeah, cleanliness.
5: Surely he looking to make sure they not homeless though. He looking a little right. Deeper into it.
3: What are you gonna do with each other?
2: To judge.
4: Another homeless person.
1: And it's very selfish. Yeah,
4: I ain't got no more room in this car.
2: Oh, my goodness.
4: Where you gonna put your stuff?
1: Wow.
4: You gotta come on now. So somebody got to come up.
1: How can she tell if it's love or if he's homeless? That's her question. Tamika.
4: Well, it ain't got nothing to do with it. Do you love him?
1: Well, she doesn't want to be used though right. by this homeless man for her shelter.
4: Do you love him? Has it worked out for you, him being there? Does he make a contribution? Is he paying rent?
2: Contribute. Yeah.
4: What is he doing? If he's not doing those things, then you got played.
1: Mm. Okay.
4: And he need to find somewhere else to stay. Here's the reasons he need to find something to stay. He's not making a contribution, and you don't love him. Okay, what are we doing?
1: Mm-hmm. Okay.
4: And if he's not doing either one of them, if he's not making a contribution, what are we doing? Or if you don't love him, what we doing?
1: Yeah, because she said it happened really quickly. So
4: obviously too quickly.
1: Yeah.
4: Your mom and him looking upside just said, so you met him and he stayed there now all the time?
1: Right.
4: You done worked hard to get yourself an apartment. He done came in and I love you.
1: Mm-hmm.
4: How many times I said that?
5: shelter.
1: So Tamika, listen to the CLO, okay? He has experience in this area.
4: A person who has been homeless.
1: Yeah.
4: I have said I love you at least to 32 women. At least.
1: All right. Minimum. Moving on. Yeah.
4: Minimum.
1: Moving on to Morris in Tacoma. Morris writes, my wife was out with her sister. They ran into my ex-wife and they were nasty to her. My ex has never been a problem for us, so I got mad when my wife bragged about it. My wife can't see what she did wrong. Should I have stayed out of it?
4: Yep. Mm-hmm. Dog, all you had to do was act like you didn't know what happened. They're not going to see each other again. See, now you don't let a problem come in your house. Didn't even have to be there. We treated her real funky. We was out there. We told we roll eyes at her. The hell you rolling your eyes at her for? That's what you
1: Uh-oh.
4: Did?
1: Uh-oh. Oh,
4: you must have lost your rabbit ass mind. You must have done lost your whole mind.
1: Uh-huh. So yeah, he should have stayed out of it. All right. Yep. Moving on to Valencia in Dayton. Valencia writes, I've been married for 17 years and I'm tired of having sex with my husband. He's probably cheated because I am sure he's bored with me too. Can I talk to him about this? How do married couples keep the marriage going on in the bedroom?
4: Yeah, you're
1: going
4: to have to talk about it.
1: Wow. This is, yeah.
4: You
1: got
4: to talk about it.
1: Yeah, she says she's tired of
4: it. Hell yeah, you're tired of it. He ain't doing nothing.
1: So what are they going to talk about?
4: You got to be careful how you bring it to him now.
1: Yeah.
4: Ooh, because that male ego is fragile.
1: It is, mm-hmm. as we well know. Yeah. Mm-hmm.
4: So I don't have a suggestion for you, cause.
1: Well, how should she open the conversation? Cause they got to talk, like you said.
4: Baby, you know when we're intimate.
1: Yeah. Mm.
4: Uh-huh. Yeah. I can't stand that.
1: What? Yeah. What about this fragile male ego you just talked about?
4: Well, it was time to deal with it.
1: Because she just crushed him with that.
4: Yeah, I can't stand it. No, you can't go at it like that. You're just going to have to find a way. I don't know your husband. I don't know how he is. Mm-hmm. Say, darling, first you got to play the game a little bit. Hey, babe, listen, can we talk about something? We've never addressed this right here. It seems like you're bored with me. It just feels like you're bored with me. And I just want to, what could I do or what could we do that we could maybe change that? Can we talk about it? Is there something we can talk about? And just see how I go from there.
1: Okay.
4: No, I'm cool. Then he got somebody. And they're doing everything. Yeah.
1: Wait. Okay, that's very important. Don't just skip by that. So what now? If he answers which way, he responds.
4: Oh, no, I'm good. No, we straight. If he don't want to talk about that, he got something else somewhere. They got a swing up in the bedroom and everything.
1: What?
4: Yeah, he over there. He got Home Depot tools in there. They put everything in there.
1: So if he says, don't worry about it, baby. I'm good.
4: Yeah. He done put a diving board on the edge of the dresser over the girl house.
1: This marriage is in trouble. All right.
4: He done put a little tub next to the bathtub over his girlfriend's house. They just soak oven mitts in it.
2: Oh, goodness.
1: What are the oven mitts for?
4: It'll get wild in there when you got a wet oven mitt. Oh, yeah. You use it to handle hot stuff.
5: What's hot
1: in
5: there,
1: what
5: baby?
1: They're for. That's
4: we are.
5: And you got a mitten on each hand? You using both?
4: No, I just got a mitten on one hand.
5: Oh. Walk me through.
1: And what's the other hand? What do you have on the other hand?
5: Hey, what you doing with that oven?
4: The other hand is for pressure.
1: Pressure?
4: See, so you got one hand that produced the problem. The other hand solved the problem. You got to know what you're doing in here.
1: I'm so glad to know you can use those things for other than the kitchen.
4: Yeah, but you get that wet oven mitt in there with some cold water on it and some syrup, girl.
1: Okay.
2: Syrup.
5: This is turning to a mess now, right?
4: I'm just trying to tell you now.
1: Thank you, CLO. Hopefully they learned something from that. Coming up at the top of the hour, we will have some entertainment news for you right after this.
5: Man, like wet waffles in here.
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12: Ukrainian lawmakers are mourning the sudden death of U.S. Senator Lindsey Graham, expressing concern over losing a key ally in President Donald Trump's inner circle. Graham had recently visited the Capitol to advocate for military aid and tougher sanctions against Russia. President Volodymyr Zelensky praised the late senator for his instrumental role in securing critical, ongoing bipartisan support for the country's defense. In regional news, historic drought conditions are creating dangerous hidden obstacles for boaters. Smith Mountain Lake Marine volunteer fire and rescue crews say they saved four people late Saturday night after their boat ran aground on an exposed sole near marker B13. First responders safely transported all occupants home without injuries, but they're reminding the public to use extreme caution when navigating low water levels after dark. And Virginia is giving restaurants regulatory relief by eliminating a decades-old liquor law. A newly enacted state statute completely dismantles the strict 45% food-to-liquor sales ratio. 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Local business owners welcome the relief, though establishments must still maintain more dining seats than bar stools. 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

0: And the show featured a string of legendary milestones. I hear you, Carla. For Jay, I know.
1: Ooh,
0: were you there?
1: Lord,
0: you
1: I'm
0: go?
1: Devastated.
0: Why are you devastated? Why did you go? Did you know? What happened?
1: 45,001. I just didn't know. I'm sorry. The Rock. I'm sorry.
2: You sound like Jackie. Jackie's like, we should have went to this.
0: I know. I had some friends fly up from L.A. to New York to see it. Before he even started the concert, giant monitors played a video of Beyonce shaving Jay-Z's hair in the Yankee Stadium's bleachers. The visual signaled the completion of his upcoming studio album, driving a crowd into an immediate frenzy. I know, right?
1: Yes,
0: especially
1: surely.
0: With you. Because I know how much you love Jay-Z. I mean, we all love Jay-Z, but I know how much you in particular love Jay-Z, Carla. Yes. Beyonce then shocked the stadium by walking out on stage to open up for her man wearing a striped New York Yankees jersey as she covered Mary J. Blige's vocals on Can't Knock the Hustle, and mixing in parts of her own song, Love on Top. That was a moment right there. That was really a moment. I love that.
1: That was big. That was huge.
0: And, of course, the family affair continued with Blue Ivy coming out on stage. She joined her dad playing the piano for a rendition of Jay-Z's classic hit, Feeling It. I love that.
1: I'm feeling it.
0: I know.
2: Family affair, baby.
0: Yes, I love that. I love that. And Jay-Z looks good with his hair. I mean, it's all the way cut off.
2: Cut it all
0: now.
2: The way down?
0: Yeah. People were mad. Yeah. Some people, you know, were a little upset about it, but, you know, he looks good with it.
1: He looks younger.
0: Yeah, he does. He really does. And happier and all those things.
3: Reasonable Doubt, Jay-Z. It's the same.
1: Yeah, that's what it was. Uh-huh.
3: You got to do the whole thing.
0: Yeah. Yeah.
1: But let's talk about Eminem. Let's talk about Usher. Oh, let's talk about, he had Jermaine Dupri.
2: Mm-hmm. What?
1: Let's just the talk about.
0: Usher. Well,
1: why
0: money ain't a thing.
1: There.
0: Yeah. Yeah. That's what, yeah. Jay-Z,
2: really
0: 45,000 fans. Yeah. Carlo, it was 3 days. Why weren't you there? 3 nights.
1: Because he could have bought me out on stage and I would have.
3: Did it word for word.
0: Why didn't you go? Was something going on at home? What happened? You and Tosh got your tickets late. What happened?
1: I'm just saying, I missed this. This was huge, though.
0: It really is. And Jay's from New York. Yeah.
1: Yeah, it was a hip-hop moment. I'm a huge Jay-Z music fan. I've been listening 30 years, Reasonable Doubt. Uh-huh. I really like Jay-Z. So.
0: Yeah.
1: I missed it. The Rock.
0: But I'm still trying to figure out you had 3 days.
1: Be quiet, Shirley.
0: I'm trying to figure it out.
1: But congratulations.
0: Yes.
1: To the Carter family, Alicia Keys, everybody. Man,
0: everybody,
1: yes.
0: Yeah.
1: It was start stuff.
2: That's the way you start, though. You start in your hometown. That's good.
0: Yeah. There's something Carla's not telling us, but we're going to get to it. We're going to figure it out. And just, we're going to figure it out.
2: Carla, is he coming to Houston?
1: If he is, I'll be on stage.
3: He should be.
1: With Beyonce. And she from here too?
0: Yeah, I know. Why I can hear you, Carla. Excuse me.
1: They need me.
0: They need
3: me. I'll be right with you.
0: Yeah.
1: Yeah, right.
3: Well, I'm going to have the same outfit Jay got on.
0: And you don't have to cut your hair.
3: No.
2: Uh-oh.
3: Dang. Wow.
2: Uh-oh.
3: Okay, sure. Ding. Well, I already got
0: inside,
3: it. So.
0: Inside voice.
1: Feeling it.
0: Okay. All right, guys, we're going to have to switch gears. This is sad news, this story. The investigation into the death of 18-year-old college football player Nolan Wells remains active at this time. Wells went missing during a July 4th boating trip with high school friends on the Mississippi Gulf Coast. Nolan's friends returned to the mainland without Wells, and a park ranger discovered Wells' body 2 days later. The Jackson County Mississippi coroner stated that preliminary findings showed no immediate or obvious signs of foul play or physical trauma. Civil rights attorney Ben Crump, thank God he's on the case, who is representing Nolan Wells' family, announced that an independent autopsy has been commissioned in Washington, D.C., and is being funded by former NFL quarterback Colin Kaepernick. This is an unbelievable tragedy, guys. I mean, unbelievable.
1: Unbelievable.
2: Devastating.
0: Yeah, he left with his friends. They came back without him.
1: You know, they did a press conference. They were on Good Morning America this past Friday. It was after, you know, we signed off on the air. And his mother, I mean, my heart just broke for her. Because she's so strong. She wants to get to the bottom of what's happening. But then when she just started crying, saying, what happened to my baby? Lord Jesus, I start crying right along with her.
0: A mother's pain to lose your child in this way.
1: It's horrible.
3: And nobody know nothing.
0: Right.
1: Too many witnesses out there, like we were talking about it earlier, Junior. It's some foul play.
2: It's not adding up.
0: Right. It just isn't. But I'm so glad that the family, the Wells family, hired Ben Crump, because he's going to get to the bottom of it. This is what he does. Okay.
2: Oh, he's gonna get to.
0: Yeah,
2: we're
0: this
2: gonna
0: is what he
2: out,
0: does.
2: Man.
0: He'll get some answers for the family, and we'll continue to follow this investigation. Our prayers and our deepest condolences go out to the Wells family.
1: Yes.
0: Wow.
1: Yeah.
0: Yeah. All right, guys. Thank you. Coming up at 20 minutes after the hour, we're going to talk about fruits and vegetables this season. Are they safe to eat now, or should we just avoid them altogether?
2: We'll just talk about meat.
0: Hey.
1: You heard him.
0: We'll talk about it right after this.
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1: Well, guys, more than 3,000 people are sick from the parasite Cyclospora, which is moving rapidly throughout the U.S., according to the Center for Disease Control. It's an intestinal illness caused by a microscopic single-celled parasite that is contracted by ingesting food or water contaminated with bodily waste. Ew. Yeah,
2: How'd that happen?
1: Outbreaks are heavily linked to fresh, raw, we'll get to that, Tommy, but fresh raw produce like cilantro, basil, raspberries.
2: I eat that. Keep going.
1: Raspberries, snow peas, bagged lettuce mixes. I mean, they sell those all
2: day. I buy a lot of that.
1: Ooh. Yeah, all day, every day at the grocery store. Yeah.
3: Yeah.
1: If this parasite is ingested, you could wind up in the bathroom for days with cramping, bloating, and weight loss. Medical experts reported that Cyclospora is highly resistant. It's not killed by routine washing of fruits and veggies. So you know how when we do get our fruits and veggies, we always run them under the water or we spray the vegetable cleaner on them that you get from the store. That doesn't work, they're saying. That doesn't work. The use of vinegar nor any of those other homemade methods, none of that stuff works. The only guaranteed way to destroy this parasite on food is by cooking or boiling it before you eat it.
2: So I'm finna boil my salad?
3: Yes. You don't have to.
2: I gotta boil my salad in order to get a salad?
1: If you don't want Cyclospora, okay?
2: And that sounds like some ointment. What is that? What is Cyclospora?
3: What?
2: Don't that sound like something you rub on a cut? Don't that sound like something?
4: I thought it was like Neosporin.
2: Yeah, like Neosporin.
4: That would sound like... I got that Neosporin. I don't feel good.
3: Yeah.
4: I don't feel right.
2: If we want raspberries, we got to boil them.
1: That's what it's saying. The parasite is not killed by regular methods.
0: Yeah, some people clean their fruits and vegetables with baking soda.
1: Yeah, baking soda, vinegar, none of that. Yeah,
0: none of that works.
1: Mm-mm. Nope. Wow. Nope. You got to boil it before you eat it. If you are infected, the CDC advises that the only way to kill Cyclospora is a treatment regimen of prescription antibiotics. Okay.
2: You gotta get some meds for this.
1: Yeah, how do you know you have it again?
0: You'll know.
1: Yeah, you're in the bathroom.
2: Ooh, I got that Cyclospora.
1: You're losing weight, you're cramping, you're bloating, all of the above. And it's not just one or two days, it's for days, yeah.
0: So we gotta be careful.
1: Wow.
2: I think Trump is Cyclospora.
1: Okay, listen.
2: You don't think so?
1: Coming up
2: next.
1: You
2: can't get rid of it. It won't go away, you know.
1: Sister Odell, watch it up away. Next. Vinegar, baking soda, none of that. Right after this.
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6: South Carolina Republican Senator Lindsey Graham has died at age 71 following a sudden illness. The District of Columbia's medical examiner released preliminary findings, stating Graham died of an aortic dissection, a tear in the main artery wall. A leading voice on foreign policy and close ally.

0: by President Donald Trump. Graham had recently returned from Ukraine, where he met with President Volodymyr Zelensky. President Trump stated Graham sounded in good spirits during their Saturday night call. A sweeping bipartisan federal housing package has officially become law without the signature of the president. Congressional leaders note the Road to Housing Act automatically took effect over the weekend after the 10-day presidential review window expired. President Trump withheld that signature until he could get enough votes for his SAVE Act. Virginia Senator Mark Warner championed several core pieces of the housing legislation, which aims to boost affordable housing supplies, expand small dollar mortgages, and prohibit large institutional investors from buying up single family homes. Locally, a residential structure fire in Bedford County has claimed the life of a family pet. Volunteer firefighters with the Forest Fire Department say they responded to heavy smoke at a home on Good Road Saturday afternoon. I'm Ian Price, and that's the news.
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1: How'd they get to the drunk part?
0: You know how the complex threw a party.
1: Yeah. Oh, okay. Uh-huh. Yeah. And the complex threw a party and...
2: Steve is crazy.
1: Yeah. I don't know. I want him to finish.
0: I ain't been in the apartment in so long.
3: A long time.
0: I said, but I was throwing it out there hoping y'all would say, yeah. But y'all ain't saying nothing.
2: We're having an apartment party.
0: I thought y'all was going to say, yeah, Steve, they do that all the time. No, I ain't done it.
3: You ain't been a long time.
0: I was at the complex party.
1: What? I wanted to hear your take for sure. Yeah.
2: But drinking his coffee after he said it, like, nailed it.
3: Nailed it.
0: I said, where they at?
1: We were clinging to what you were going to say.
0: The support behind this? The complex party.
4: Hey, that's more of the Steve Harvey Morning Show coming up right after this.
1: All right, ladies and gentlemen,
0: as promised,
3: come on,
0: my lord. Good morning, everyone.
2: Good morning, Sister Odell.
0: Oh, Lord Jesus, girl.
2: What's wrong?
1: You okay?
2: What's happening?
0: Well, you know, it's just still recovering from the 4th of July.
2: Oh, yeah. That was a week ago, Sister Odell.
0: I said I'm still recovering.
2: Okay. Well, what did you do?
0: Obviously, you didn't do it. You didn't have the activities I had.
2: Well, what did you do?
1: You were saving souls.
0: All over. I went up there to the Trump rally at the...
2: Oh.
0: Shut up, girl.
2: Oh, wait.
0: I'm so tired of that little girl with that big forehead. Somebody need to tell her who I'm is.
1: Well, now. Sister Odell, she was trying to remind us that we do have a call for you.
0: Well, whatever.
1: Monica. A guy named Barlow called. He has
0: put me in a bigger segment. I'd have time to do stuff.
1: You don't want something here to rush from Barlow.
0: Because you took a long call. Go ahead.
1: Listen.
5: Good morning, crew. Steven, I know, man. This is truck driver Barlow. I called and told you to shoot Sister Odell and kill her off the show. But today I have something sincere for those young men that you're going to be mentoring this weekend. It's just a little slogan for them. If you want to see another day, if you don't want to get carried away, just walk away when that violent stuff occurs. Take care of yourself. Be blessed. Love what you're doing with these kids, man. They really need that. So you guys have a blessed day.
0: You know what, Bargo? You know what you need to do? You just need to quit. You just keep driving the truck, all right? We don't need no advice. Steve know what to do with these boys. He not finna say that old slow long slogan.
2: But you don't what like about it? Barlow's opinion of you, though?
0: Who care about... You know what?
1: What is that, Sister Odell?
0: Listen, shout out to all the truck drivers out there that carry heavy loads and everything, but just drive your truck, though.
1: Well, they drive and they listen to our show while they're driving.
0: Yeah, and I appreciate that, but I ain't at the truck stop, you know, pumping gas and... You know, telling you when to wash your windshields and all this, he'll tell you which way to go. I ain't in your truck, in your business. You don't call this radio show being disrespectful to me, is what you do.
6: Barlow.
0: Now, Bargo, you just sat up here and got yourself in something you ain't going to want. I don't care what his name is, Bargo, Bar High, whatever you want to be. Well, you done run up on the wrong one over here, Bargo. Find yourself something else to do. We're trying to call in here. Steve don't need no help with the minery camp. When is you coming to the minery camp?
1: Well, it'll have to be next year now.
0: Do he know the way?
1: Well, he's a truck driver. Yeah, he can figure that out.
0: Do he want to speak to the boys? Maybe he can speak to the boys. Maybe Steve will let him be a speaker.
1: Oh.
2: Okay.
1: With the poem that he had or something?
0: Yeah, but what is he going to say? You know?
1: Yeah.
0: Mm-hmm. And let this be the last phone call. Anybody call in and criticize me, anything I'm doing. And Steve really don't need no... Well, he do need help with them boys. He need mentors for the kids. He do need them. Maybe Bartro, what's his name?
1: Barlow.
0: Maybe he could be a little mentor or something to somebody. Maybe there's a boy that wants to drive a truck. You never know. You know, maybe he could tell him how to get a CL license and...
1: That's nice, you know. Sister Odell.
0: Sure ain't gonna be able to tell him how to shut it mouth, though. That's what it ain't gonna be. Because keep calling in here with all this advice, and everybody don't want to hear what you got to say. But you know, we do need more men to take boys in, because truck driving is a great profession, and you know, you can make lots of money and take care of families and everything. And uh-huh.
6: What if you and Barlow rode together on a road trip and you got in the truck and rode with Barlow? That might be nice.
0: I'd have to save him first, though.
6: Okay.
1: Oh, because that's what you do, save souls. Yeah.
0: But you're not driving me nowhere until I know you know Jesus. That's what I'm not going to do.
2: All right. Because I want to know if she ever dated a truck driver.
0: Yes, I did.
2: Oh, you see?
0: Been in the back cab a lot of times, baby.
1: All right, Sister Odell, I think we should stop right there. Thank you, Barlow, for your call.
2: Bye. Bye.
1: Coming up next, it is the nephew and today's prank phone call right after this.
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1: Coming up at the top of the hour, it is my strawberry letter for today, and the subject is the motion of the ocean. All right, we'll get into that. Yeah, and find out what that's all about in just a few.
2: Don't drown, though. Don't drown.
1: The motion, all right. But right now, it is the nephew in today's prank phone call. What you got for us, Neff?
2: I ain't picked nothing yet. Let me look. You know, hold on a minute. Let me figure out what I want to play.
1: What?
2: Let me
1: see. Yeah, we don't have time for all that. Hurry up.
2: We got time, sir. I know how to do this.
3: Why aren't you ready?
1: Yeah, you should be prepared. Hey. You knew it was coming.
2: I've been pranking 20-something years. You know how long I've been pranking? I've been pranking 20-something years. I didn't know I was going to be 50-something playing on the phone. I didn't know my life was going to take this direction and lead me down. It could be worse. Mm-hmm. All right, I got it for you. Your new boss. How about that?
1: Okay.
2: Your new boss.
1: Okay.
2: Cat dog, if you would, let's get to it.
4: Hello?
5: Hello. I'm trying to reach Jason, please.
4: This is me. How can I help you?
5: Hey, Jason. This is Lyle. I'm giving you a call out of Human Resources.
4: Right.
5: How you doing? You're the foreman, the project guy out there?
4: Yes, I am. I'm the project manager here. How can I help you?
5: Listen, you've been training an individual out there, I think, for the last month or so. Have you been training a
4: Yes, a great guy. Doing great work. Doing good.
5: Okay. How's he? Is he coming along pretty good with everything?
4: Oh, man, he's picking up real good, man. He learning the trade. I mean, he picking up just like I would love for him to pick up.
5: Okay.
4: Excellent young worker.
5: And he's got how many more weeks of training out there?
4: I would say probably about another week or two.
5: Okay.
4: Before we let him, you know, put him on his own.
5: Okay. Do you think he'll handle it efficiently?
4: Oh, yes. I think he'll be a great, great employee.
5: Okay. You've been with the company how long?
4: Going on about 17 years.
5: Yeah. My records are telling me somewhere around 16 plus, right?
4: Right.
5: Okay.
4: Almost 17.
5: Okay. You've been with us quite a while. And first of all, let you know we're grateful of the work that you're putting in.
4: Well, man, I appreciate it. Man, I appreciate the help of the company, man. And, you know, being here these many years, man, hey, let you know, man, I love my company.
5: Exactly. Listen, we got a few adjustments we're going to be making out there in the plant. Here's what we're going to do. Now, you say going to be done in about a week or two?
4: Yes, about a week or two.
5: Okay. Here's what we're going to do on that particular day that he gets released, and you definitely know he's ready for everything. I'm going to want you to give him your key card as well as the key to your office.
4: The what, man?
5: I'm going to want you to give him your key card that gets you actually onto the property, and you have your own parking space, too, don't you?
4: Yes, I do.
5: Okay. Now, we're going to need you to give him your key card and your office key, and we'll find you another place to park. He's actually probably going to be parking in your space.
4: Hold it. What you mean? You telling me to give him my key parking?
5: Right.
4: My parking space.
5: Your parking space, but your key card that gets you onto the property, that little,
4: right.
5: Your little electrical card there.
4: Right.
5: That as well as your office. He's going to actually be taking over as project manager.
4: No, sir. I'm not giving up nothing.
5: Sir,
4: nobody can take over no project manager.
5: First of all, sir, let's do this. Let's tone the language down, okay? We're going to find a place for you. But for the time being, we're going to put you back in the plant until we find something for you.
4: You ain't going to find no place for me. My place is where I'm at right now. I'm not moving from nowhere. That's all.
5: Okay.
4: You ain't going to find me nothing.
5: Okay.
4: Nobody fit to find me anything. I got 17 years up in here. Ain't nobody fit to find me not a place to move. You got to understand that part there. I got 17 years up in here. I'm training a young guy, and this guy got a couple months, and you're talking about y'all going to do what to me? Move me?
5: Jason, this is a temporary move. We're going to find something better for you.
4: No, ain't better.
5: This is
4: the project, man. Ain't nobody for the move. Got that understanding?
5: This has come from the head,
4: Tell me who the head is. I know the head people.
5: This decision actually has come from the vice president.
4: No, they ain't told me none of that. It come to me first.
5: I'll tell you what, Jason. This is something I'm supposed to probably not tell you, but let me let you in on a little something.
4: Yeah, let me in on something, because this is going to be some bull him, because I set the whole place up out here. And I mean that.
5: Let me explain something to you, Jason. This young guy that you've been training, he's actually the nephew of the vice president.
4: I don't give a about no nephew or no vice president, man. Do you think I care about some president? Tell the president I said what I say. Him and the nephew. Who cares about the nephew? They ain't never told me none of this.
5: Okay. Well, can I expect you to give your key over to him?
4: no. Hell no, I ain't giving nobody nothing. Tell them to get the law to come get it. Ain't nobody getting nothing. I ain't leaving. How that sound?
5: Sir, all I can ask you for is I need your key card and I need the key to your office. I need you to empty out your things so we can move Victor in there and find you a place. This is just a temporary slap right now.
4: No, you, them, all ain't nobody getting a thing, okay? I done been here. I tell you what I go do. I go out there and I pimp slap this little son of a, okay? And then I find out who his boss is or whoever the nephew supposed to be and kick his. But I ain't giving up nothing, and this is I'm talking about. Y'all with the wrong one, okay? With the wrong one at this time. Because this ain't nobody taking nothing from
5: me. You're talking about beating the vice president's nephew. You're losing control here, Jason.
4: No, I ain't losing nothing. I'm the only thing control I'm going to lose is when I kick his. How that sound? And I'm going to kick the ball, the CEO, all of them. How that sound? Did that make sound clear to you?
5: No, it makes no sense. We're trying to just give you some place to be temporarily until I find you another slot.
4: It ain't no other slot. My slot is my slot. I'm going to kick his rat. Not how that sound to you.
5: Sir, all I'm asking is I need your key card and I need the key to the office. Get all your things out so I can get Victor moved in within the next week.
4: Ain't no keys, okay? All of them, I don't give a how that sound. I don't care nothing about them, okay? Because see, you're going to make me somebody out here today, okay? I'm tired of this, and this ain't going to happen to me.
5: I'm going to get security to come over and walk you out, okay?
4: No, ain't no security for to walk me no way. How that sound? I came here ain't by myself. Ain't nobody for to walk me up out of here.
5: Are you having problems moving out for the nephew?
4: The nephew, okay? The nephew is not going to come in here and take. How that sound?
5: Okay, there's another nephew that you need to be aware of. Do you know who the other nephew is?
4: Hell no, I ain't never seen no other nephew. I ain't know that was a nephew.
5: Let me tell you who the other one is.
4: Who the other one is?
5: The other one is nephew Tommy from the Steve Harvey Morning Show. Jason, you just got pranked.
4: Y'all lying with me, man? Come on, man. Don't play with me, man.
5: Jason.
4: Y'all lying, right?
5: Hey, Jason, listen, man.
4: Man, this ain't no Tommy, man. Y'all need to put that man. Man, y'all don't know how long the brother man, I worked my way up. Man, hey, man, I ain't mean no disrespect to y'all, but hey, man, y'all got me good, man.
5: I got you, man. I got one thing to ask you, man. What's the baddest radio show in the land?
4: That's Steve Harvey Morning Show, man.
2: Now, that's how you start your stupid on a Monday morning. You understand what I'm saying? That's how you get
1: yes.
2: your stupid going.
6: Play too much.
1: It just doesn't come naturally.
2: Mm-hmm. Yeah.
1: You got to start it. Okay.
2: I don't know what I would do if I woke up in the morning and I wasn't stupid. I just don't know what I would do. You know?
7: You ain't got to worry about that.
1: Yeah, right.
2: I just.
6: Don't worry your pretty little head about that.
1: Throw that out your mind.
2: What do you do if you wake up? But I'll say this. I was stupid Saturday night, Hattiesburg, Mississippi. Hattiesburg, man, call my uncle and tell him how stupid I was. Just 877-29-STEVE. Just tell him how ignorant I really was.
1: You know they're going to call.
2: Man, let's do one more together, man. Me and you, man.
6: Did you rock your white? Did you have your white outfit on?
2: Did I rock that white? What? What?
1: What was that?
2: Wasn't nobody wearing the white I had. What?
6: Okay.
2: I started to wear winter white, but it's a little too hot.
6: Yeah,
1: yeah. Ignorant show.
7: But I was able to help him out because he couldn't find the white suit he wanted, so I sent him his Halloween costume when he was Casper. When he was 10.
6: Oh, my goodness.
7: He could
6: when
7: still
6: he was
7: fit
6: 10.
7: It. He could still fit it. It was nice.
1: All right, we gotta go. Thank you, nephew. Coming up at the top of the hour, it is my strawberry letter, and the subject is the motion of the ocean. We'll get into that right after this.
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11: Ukrainian lawmakers are mourning the sudden death of U.S. Senator Lindsey Graham, expressing concern over losing a key ally in President Donald Trump's inner circle. Graham had recently visited the Capitol to advocate for military aid and tougher sanctions against Russia. President Volodymyr Zelensky praised the late senator for his instrumental role in securing critical, ongoing bipartisan support for the country's defense. In regional news, historic drought conditions are creating dangerous hidden obstacles for boaters. Smith Mountain Lake Marine volunteer fire and rescue crews say they saved 4 people late Saturday night after their boat ran aground on an exposed sole near marker B-13. First responders safely transported all occupants home without injuries, but they're reminding the public to use extreme caution when navigating low water levels after dark. And Virginia is giving restaurants regulatory relief by eliminating a decades-old liquor law. A newly enacted state statute completely dismantles the strict 45% food-to-liquor sales ratio. High-volume eateries can now sell alcohol without matching it to food sales, while mid-sized venues see requirements drop to 30%. Local business owners welcome the relief, though establishments must still maintain more dining seats than bar stools. I'm Ian Price, and that's the news.
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0: It is time now for my strawberry letter. 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We could be reading your letter live on the air, just like we're going to read this one right here, right now. And you never know, it could be yours.
1: It could be yours. Buckle up and hold on tight. We got it for you. Here it is. Strawberry letter. Let's go.
0: Thank you, nephew. Subject, the motion of the ocean. Dear Stephen Shirley, I caught my husband on the phone with a female reminiscing about the sex they had earlier that day. I tried to control my laughter so he wouldn't hear me. I was cracking up inside because the girl was talking about how he put it down and it was the best she had in a long time. She sounded young, so I wondered how many men she'd been with. I was very relieved to hear that they used protection, yet I sat on the floor in the hall to hear every word of it. Yes, I sat in the hall on the floor to hear every word of it. It was a FaceTime call, but I couldn't see her face. I made it my mission to find out who the lady was. I got her number from his phone, and I FaceTimed her from his phone when he was asleep. She was shocked to see me. I showed her how he looks asleep, lying there, fat and naked. She opened up and told me everything and apologized. I asked why she lied to him about his performance because it's only going to make him cheat even more. She says it's not the size for her, but it's the motion of the ocean that has her turned on. I knew that she was lying about that too, and then she really opened up and told me that my husband pays her for sex. What kind of marriage is this where he's not just cheating on me, he's paying for it? I can get past the cheating, but he has given this woman close to $2,000 from our family's pot of gold. I am finally ready to tell my husband to get out, but the lady has stopped cooperating with me. I guess the motion of the ocean is better to her than doing what's right. Should I file for divorce or tell him I know everything and see what he has to say for himself? What is it that you want him to say? I mean, you have all the evidence you need to make a rational decision. I agree with you that cheating is bad enough, but yes, your husband is taking your family's money, your money, money that you've worked for, and paying another woman for sex. I mean, he's violated so many marital rules. Then you ask the question, should she file for divorce or let him know that you know everything and see what he has to say for himself? Yeah, it sounds a little cold, like you really don't want to divorce him or something, because if you want out, I mean, you're laughing, you know, when you hear him talking about having sex with another woman. You don't have to ask Steve and I what to do. Anyway, your husband already knows, you know. The young girl told him everything. So does it really matter what he says at this point? I mean, once you file divorce papers, if you file, he'll have a lot to say then for sure. And he'll start with bye. Steve?
2: I don't even know how the letter is titled, The Motion of the Ocean. I don't know what that got to do with it, but I guess she tried to make a point of it. I caught my husband on the phone with a female. Now that right there alone would be so detrimental. They were reminiscing about the sex they had earlier that day. I had to control my laughter so he wouldn't hear me. I was cracking up inside because the girl was talking about how he had put it down and it was the best she's had in a long time. She sounded young, so I wondered how many men she'd been with. I was very relieved to hear that they used protection. Yes, I sat on the floor in the hall to hear every word of it, and it was a FaceTime call, but I couldn't see her face. Wait a minute. What? I don't even understand this. This is how you reacted to the news that your husband had just had sex earlier that day with a woman and they was on the phone FaceTime, and this was your reaction? You sat in the flow laughing? Ain't but one thing obvious to me. You don't give a about this man right here. You stopped caring about what he thought, said, or felt a long time ago. You hear they having sex and you sitting in the flow laughing. Ha ha, yeah. Most women would have towed that dough down. it would have been some hell to pay. But anyway, I guess you just don't care about the man. Anyway, but I couldn't see her face. So I made it my mission to find out who this lady was. Now we talking. See, now this is how normal people react to their spouse cheat. Okay. I got her number from his phone and I FaceTimed her from his phone when he was asleep. She was shocked to see me. I showed her how he looks asleep, laying there fat and naked. God, dog.
0: Oh.
2: God, dog. Then she opened up and told me everything and apologized. What? I asked her why she lied to him about his performance because it's only going to make him cheat even more. She said it ain't the size for her, but it's the motion of the ocean that has her turned on. I knew she was lying about that too. And she really opened up and told me that my husband pays her for sex. What? You done had this whole conversation. Then guess what this lady said? What kind of marriage is this where he's not just cheating on me, he's paying for it? You got to give the side piece some money. That's how this works. That's really, what is you shocked about? You shocked that he paying her money. $2,000 from our family pot of gold.
0: Hang on, Steve. I know.
2: This letter right here, I don't even know how to help you.
0: I know. All right. We'll have part two of Steve's response coming up at 23 minutes after the hour. Today's Strawberry Letter subject, the motion of the ocean. We'll get back into it right after this.
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1: All right, Steve, here we go with this letter. Let's recap. All right, let's recap.
2: Here's a lady that's been married to this man. She found out she was cheating. He was cheating on her because she overheard a conversation he was having on the phone with a girl he had just had sex with earlier that day, and they were going over how it was. The woman was listening to this, sit on the floor, and was laughing at the whole thing because she thought it was funny because the girl was lying to the man talking about how good he was, and she know he ain't that good. And it was funny to her, and But now, they was FaceTiming, so she couldn't see, so she made it her mission to find out who this young girl was. So while the man was asleep, she picked up his phone, called the girl. The girl was shocked to see this woman on the other end of the phone, but the woman showed her husband laying there, fat and naked and asleep. And then asked her why she cheated with her husband. She said, it ain't the size, it's the motion of the ocean that has her turned on. So she said she knowing about lying too. So then the girl went on and apologized and everything. But then they kept talking, and the girl finally informed the wife that he pays her for sex. Now, here where the letter get real interesting. She says, opened up and told me that her husband pays for sex. What kind of marriage is this where he's not just cheating on me, he's paying for it? That's the part. That's the part. You don't think the side piece supposed to get no nothing. Just but it don't stop there. Her next line was, I can get past the cheat. Okay, that's a good one right here. This is a good wife right here. Laughing when she found out about it. Sitting in the floor cracking up. And now she say, I can get past the cheating. Really? That's a new one. But he has given this woman close to $2,000 from our family pot of gold. Now I'm finally ready to tell my husband to get out, but the lady has stopped cooperating with me. What? You say you close to ready to telling your husband to get out, but the lady has stopped cooperating with me. How much more cooperation you need? What? You think she gonna make a good witness? I mean, the lady done stopped cooperating. What that got to do with anything? You ain't heard. You heard the

0: It's better to her than doing what's right. Should I file for divorce or tell him I know everything? He already know you know everything. See, here's the crazy part in this letter. She know the dude was cheating. She done talked to the girl that he was cheating with. She done FaceTimed the girl. The girl on the FaceTime, she saw who the girl was and showed her fat naked husband sleep in the bed while they discussed him. Everybody, and then the young girl hung up, and the next day, you better believe she called him and said, guess who called me? Cynthia. Now he going, Cynthia, your wife. And she FaceTimed me, and she showed me you laying in the bed sleep naked. And I told her everything. You told her what? Because right now he trying to figure out how he gonna just weave the part that he don't even know her. But now they done FaceTimed and talked. So now that I don't even know her, what, you told her what? I told her everything. What you mean you told her everything? I told her that you paid for it. Do you know this man ain't getting no sleep? So now she's saying, should I file for divorce or tell him I know everything and see what he has to say for himself? Lady, that's going to be the most uninteresting conversation you've ever had because you already know all the facts. Shirley's right. You're not going nowhere because you done created an excuse as to why you can't go nowhere because you say the girl done stopped cooperating with you. I don't know what that got to do with anything. What that got to do with the price of rice? But if that's your excuse for staying with him, then just stay with your husband. You know, I already said you can get past the cheating. If you can get past the cheating, you can get past the $2,000. All he got to do is put it back. You the most go-long-witted person I done ever met. I don't even know why we talking to you. You ain't going nowhere. You like fat boy. Everybody else like fat boy. So I don't know what to tell you, lady. I'm so doggone confused about this right here. Y'all don't have a real marriage. You think him sleeping with this other girl is funny.
1: Yeah.
0: This letter's confusing.
1: It is.
0: Either you care or you don't care.
1: I don't think she cares. All right, really? Leave your comments on today's Strawberry Letter on Instagram at Steve Harvey FM and check out the Strawberry Letter podcast on the free iHeartRadio app. Now, coming up next, it is Junior and Sports Talk right after this.
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1: South Carolina Republican Senator Lindsey Graham has died at age 71 following a sudden illness. The District of Columbia's medical examiner released preliminary findings, stating Graham died of an aortic dissection, a tear in the main artery wall. A leading voice on foreign policy and close ally of President Donald Trump, Graham had recently returned from Ukraine where he met with President Volodymyr Zelensky. President Trump stated Graham sounded in good spirits during their Saturday night call. A sweeping bipartisan federal housing package has officially become law without the signature of the president. Congressional leaders note the Road to Housing Act automatically took effect over the weekend after the 10-day presidential review window expired. President Trump withheld that signature until he could get enough votes for his SAVE Act. Virginia Senator Mark Warner championed several core pieces of the housing legislation, which aims to boost affordable housing supplies, expand small-dollar mortgages, and prohibit large institutional investors from buying up single-family homes. Locally, a residential structure fire in Bedford County has claimed the life of a family pet. Volunteer firefighters with the Forest Fire Department say they responded to heavy smoke at a home on Good Road Saturday afternoon. I'm Ian Price, and that's the news.
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0: Now let's get to something that I saw yesterday that was crazy, that I thought was really crazy. Did y'all see the game, the New York Liberty and Toronto Tempo game, where the girl threw the shoe at the player? Did y'all see that?
1: No.
0: Okay, yesterday, this lady, this guard that plays for the New York Liberty, her name is Bentnija Laney Hamilton, was ejected after throwing a shoe at a Toronto Tempo player. Her name was Marina Marbury, and she hit her in the back because she pushed her, and getting mad in a basketball game, you need that shoe now. You're playing basketball. But she took her shoe and threw it. Now, I thought this is crazy because I thought about how many times has a shoe been thrown in history? See, I've realized my mama threw a shoe at me. I know the feeling when you get hit with a shoe.
2: Ooh, yeah.
0: You didn't even see the shoe coming. Of course I got hit. I don't even know what I did. Now, there's some other
1: threw
0: people.
1: A shoe at Bush. Didn't
2: at George Bush?
0: Yeah. I'm about to tell you, Tommy. George W. Bush got a shoe thrown at him. He had to duck one. You know who else had a shoe thrown at them?
1: Who?
0: Hillary Clinton had to duck one at a speech in Vegas in 2014. She had a shoe thrown at her. Matter of fact, the prime minister, the former prime minister of the UK, he had a shoe thrown at him at a book signing.
1: Where did he get these shoes from? He went from the dollar store or something.
0: You know what I'm saying? What is it? Has anybody on this show had a shoe thrown?
2: No, I haven't. I can't say that I have, Junior. No.
3: No, but I have thrown one.
0: Okay.
2: Several.
1: I've never thrown one. We should have known.
0: Call me. You know. You're being honest.
3: I've taken my shoe off and thrown. In the words of Tommy, I'm the only one.
2: You're the only one. Speak your truth, sis. Speak your truth.
0: I'm going to be honest with y'all.
3: Yeah.
0: My wife threw a shoe at me. I didn't even know what I did.
2: You just got married.
0: No, 4 years now. It's all kinds of stuff. She didn't hit me, but the fact that it whizzed by my ear and I heard it, that's what scared me.
2: What did it sound like,
0: Junior? Because I could judge the speed.
2: What did it sound like?
0: The speed of it. Ooh, that was close. That was fast.
3: Aquisha got skills. My girl,
0: she got
3: skills.
0: Oh, almost got her. She did this before. She got two kids now.
2: Grazed your ear.
0: just let you know, shoe throwing is real.
2: Yeah. All right. All right, Junior. Thank you. Duck next time. All right, coming up at the top of the hour, a lady is in need of advice on whether or not she should lie for her married friend that is having an affair. Ooh, we'll get into that right after this.
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3: Ukrainian lawmakers are mourning the sudden death of U.S. Senator Lindsey Graham, expressing concern over losing a key ally in President Donald Trump's inner circle. Graham had recently visited the Capitol to advocate for military aid and tougher sanctions against Russia. President Volodymyr Zelensky praised the late senator for his instrumental role in securing critical, ongoing bipartisan support for the country's defense. In regional news, historic drought conditions are creating dangerous hidden obstacles for boaters. Smith Mountain Lake Marine volunteer fire and rescue crews say they saved four people late Saturday night after their boat ran aground on an exposed sole near marker B13. First responders safely transported all occupants home without injuries, but they're reminding the public to use extreme caution when navigating low water levels after dark. And Virginia is giving restaurants regulatory relief by eliminating a decades-old liquor law. A newly enacted state statute completely dismantles the strict 45% food-to-liquor sales ratio. High-volume eateries can now sell alcohol without matching it to food sales, while mid-sized venues see requirements drop to 30%. Local business owners welcome the relief, though establishments must still maintain more dining seats than bar stools. I'm Ian Price, and that's the news.
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9: This is from LaQuanda in Valdosta. LaQuanda says, I have a friend that is messing with a married man, and she's married. She went out with the man, and I had to tag along in case someone saw us. I told my husband about it, and now he's judging my friend, and he has forbidden me from hanging around her. She's in a bad marriage, and I understand why she's cheating, but I don't condone it. As her friend, am I supposed to support her or abandon her? Oh, wow.
10: Well, of course you're supposed to support her.
9: Uh-huh.
10: But support doesn't mean complicity. Is that the word I'm looking for?
9: Complicity.
10: Complicity.
9: Mm-hmm.
10: Yeah, you don't have to. I support all my friends, but I have to go along with what you're doing. I got a lot of friends, man, that make a lot of mistakes. I'm still your friend, but hey, man, I can't condone what you're doing, and I'm gonna be your friend because I'm gonna have to tell you the truth about it now.
9: Mm-hmm.
10: So I don't think it's one or the other.
9: Yeah.
10: Now, dog, now we out.
9: Yeah.
10: You know, you violating your marriage.
9: Yeah.
10: I'm not going to help you do that if I don't feel comfortable doing it.
11: Where is y'all at, though?
9: And what if your husband comes up and, no.
10: It's too crazy.
9: Yeah.
12: It's too risky.
9: It could be, yeah, this could end in disaster.
11: But y'all just sitting there popping those, the three of y'all? I mean, what is y'all doing?
10: Man, you know what, Tommy?
11: I
10: think I'm going to go to Papa Do's today.
12: Ooh, I love Papa Do's.
11: I have not been to Papa Do's in years.
9: Get the crab
12: Monica
9: cake
12: say, I wanna go
9: appetizer.
12: With
9: you. Get the crab cake appetizer.
11: No, you want to get sauteed really crab fingers.
9: Oh, you're not?
10: I'm not really
9: okay.
10: a crab cake guy.
9: Okay.
12: Oh, you're not? Yeah.
9: Crab
12: fingers
9: sauteed.

0: Oh, I love it.
1: What but I like the crab fingers if they ain't tiny, tiny.
0: Oh, okay.
1: Because I had somebody bought me some the other day talking about they were some crab fingers. I thought they were ant claws.
2: Oh, they were really tiny.
3: The crab fingers are good, though.
2: With that dirty rice at Papa Do's.
1: Ooh. Hey, is it a Papa Do's? Where is a Papa Do's at?
3: Oh, I see. I'll send you that.
0: Yeah.
3: Call it. My Monica got all of it.
0: Well, we'll talk about it off air.
2: Yeah.
0: Okay, can you help?
3: I can't read Monica's lips.
1: No, they ain't big enough. You're going to be doing lip read. You're going to have to get up in your camera. You're going to make your camera close. I'm going to read your little lips. All I see is forehead and teeth. She got pretty. My Lord have mercy. I don't know why I can't get this girl married. I just don't know why.
3: Got white
1: teeth.
3: She
1: said she don't want to be married, though. She says she don't want to be married.
0: And you
3: think she used to being by herself so long?
2: She can hear us.
0: It's okay.
1: We saying it for her to hear.
2: Yeah. Y'all talking about her love life and all that? Come on.
1: Or lack thereof.
2: Oh, goodness. I'm sorry,
0: she
2: Monica.
0: She is smiling, though. She is smiling.
3: You know, we could start a segment and you know, see if Monica ready to love. We can find her one right here.
2: Oh,
3: ready.
2: She could be on the show.
0: Yes.
3: Here we go.
2: Get ready, baby. Yes.
3: Get ready, no, get ready,
1: see, she could be on Ready to Love, but she gonna vote everybody off.
2: You know, she Love Island.
0: At least she's gonna act right. Pop the balloon.
1: Boy, I love
0: this
1: that.
0: This is Ready to Love.
1: I love Pop the Balloon.
2: Now, have you guys watched Love Island? Do you guys watch Love Island?
3: No,
0: that's
3: I know
0: good. Before. Yeah,
2: I watched that with the kids. It's very good.
3: Hey, they eliminate each other too.
1: Oh, Love Island, where they bring the all single people that's in relationships.
2: No, they get together and they're on an island in Fiji, and America gets to vote on.
1: Oh, okay.
2: On
1: see, they had none of that when I was coming up. I'd have been on all them islands. I'd have been on all the shows. I've been on islands. Just broke up with everybody.
2: Yes,
0: but I can't. I'm really, really ready for Ready to Love right coming up, Tommy.
1: Hey,
0: I missed it.
1: Mm-hmm. If I did an online dating show, what kind of show should I do? That's the question of the day. Go ahead, Shirley.
3: Okay.
0: All right. Okay. Coming up at 20 minutes after, we'll have more of the Steve Harvey Morning Show right after this.
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3: South Carolina Republican Senator Lindsey Graham has died at age 71 following a sudden illness. The District of Columbia's medical examiner released preliminary findings, stating Graham died of an aortic dissection, a tear in the main artery wall. A leading voice on foreign policy and close ally of President Donald Trump, Graham had recently returned from Ukraine, where he met with President Volodymyr Zelensky. President Trump stated Graham sounded in good spirits during their Saturday night call. A sweeping bipartisan federal housing package has officially become law without the signature of the president. Congressional leaders note the Road to Housing Act automatically took effect over the weekend after the 10-day presidential review window expired. President Trump withheld that signature until he could get enough votes for his SAVE Act. Virginia Senator Mark Warner championed several core pieces of the housing legislation, which aims to boost affordable housing supplies, expand small-dollar mortgages, and prohibit large institutional investors from buying up single-family homes. Locally, a residential structure fire in Bedford County has claimed the life of a family pet. Volunteer firefighters with the Forest Fire Department say they responded to heavy smoke at a home on Good Road Saturday afternoon. I'm Ian Price, and that's the news.
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17: All right, so this is from Reddit's Unpopular Opinion Forum. It's about binge-watching series on streaming networks, okay? Commenters believe that binge-watching a TV series completely ruins the experience. They stated that when you binge-watch a 10-episode show in 2 days, it just becomes mental fast food. You don't actually digest it. You don't think about the plot twists. You don't rewatch the scenes. You can't talk about it with anyone because everyone is on a different episode. So what do you guys feel about that? Do you agree about
18: that? Yeah. All that he said, I don't care nothing about. That's how I want to watch it.
17: Yeah.
18: I want to watch just like fast food. I ain't got to discuss nothing with you. I don't want to rewatch no episode.
19: Right.
17: I love binge watching. Yeah.
19: Me too.
18: I'm waiting on House of Dragons because it done came back up. And so what I did the other day was I tried to go back to season 2 and be briefed on it. I ain't know what the hell was going on. I got to start all the way over at the beginning. I'm going to start with season 1 and 2 and then maybe it'll be finished.
17: So,
18: I
17: got to
18: wait till it's through.
17: We're all binge watchers. I love binge watching. Yes.
20: I started Game of Thrones all over again.
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20: In order for me to get to where he at in them dragons, I need to start all the way over Game of Thrones. Let me just start all the way.
19: Wow.
17: That's how we got through the polygamists, binge watching. All right. Thank you, guys. Coming up, we'll have more of the Steve Harvey Morning Show, and we'll play a round of Would You Rather right after this.
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3: It is time now for a round of Would You Rather. Would you rather never travel again or never celebrate holidays again? Which one? Never travel?
0: I didn't take them holidays off.
4: Take them holidays off.
2: Really?
4: Yeah, because when I'm traveling, I'm going to make it a holiday. I'm going to make it that.
2: Oh,
0: wow.
2: Okay.
0: You got a formula. I'm going to fix that. I got big. I can't go nowhere. I'm going to stay here.
3: All right. You can't. Would you rather you can't scratch an itch or you can't ever blow your nose?
4: Oh. God. That's hard.
3: We have to blow our noses, though, just based on the jobs that we do. We have to blow our noses.
2: Ew, Shirley.
4: I got to get somebody scratched his back, though, if it started itching. We can't ignore
2: just
4: it.
2: Just dry skin.
3: You got to moisturize.
2: Right.
3: Steve, we scratching or we blow?
0: Huh? I got to blow my nose. I'm just crawling in flow like snake everywhere I go.
2: Just scratch your back.
0: Steve, come on. I'm coming.
3: Elbow crawling. All right. Would you rather never eat barbecue again or never eat fried foods again? Whoa.
0: Oh, never eat barbecue.
3: Yeah. Okay.
2: What?
3: All right. Yeah.
0: Yeah.
3: Gotta have fried foods.
4: I gotta have that fried chicken and that fried fish.
3: And those French fries. Yeah.
4: All that.
0: Yeah.
3: Okay.
0: I'm starting not to feel the way I've always felt about barbecue.
3: Barbecue, I've noticed. I knew you were going to say barbecue, but what happened?
0: Yeah. I'll tell you what's crazy. I don't know, man. They took me off cigars for 8 weeks, right?
3: Uh-huh.
2: Okay.
0: And it changed my taste buds.
3: Yeah.
0: It's only like 2, 3, 4 cigars I'll smoke now. I don't smoke every day no more. It was different for me.
3: Okay. All right.
0: Some cigars, I light them and I just put them down.
3: So that happened with you with barbecue? I mean,
0: yeah, you know.
3: Because you know how you felt about barbecue.
0: I still like it. Uh-huh. Don't get me wrong.
3: Yeah.
2: Ribs, chicken. Fish.
0: Oh, no. Chicken got to have it. Chicken, lamb chops, steak, burgers, hot dogs, links. All that's got to happen.
2: Well, isn't that barbecue on the grill?
0: No.
3: Okay. Now, when I said that.
0: When you said what? Well, Shirley, you don't know what you're talking about.
2: Google.
3: That's today's round of Would You Rather.
0: What the hell ain't know about barbecue?
3: Now we're in the barbecue argument. All right. Coming up, our last break of the day. We'll close out the show with the barbecue king, Steve Harvey, right after this.
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1: Ukrainian lawmakers are mourning the sudden death of U.S. Senator Lindsey Graham, expressing concern over losing a key ally in President Donald Trump's inner circle. Graham had recently visited the Capitol to advocate for military aid and tougher sanctions against Russia. President Volodymyr Zelensky praised the late senator for his instrumental role in securing critical, ongoing bipartisan support for the country's defense. In regional news, historic drought conditions are creating dangerous hidden obstacles for boaters. Smith Mountain Lake Marine volunteer fire and rescue crews say they saved four people late Saturday night after their boat ran aground on an exposed sole near marker B13. First responders safely transported all occupants home without injuries, but they're reminding the public to use extreme caution when navigating low water levels after dark. And Virginia is giving restaurants regulatory relief by eliminating a decades-old liquor law. A newly enacted state statute completely dismantles the strict 45% food-to-liquor sales ratio. High-volume eateries can now sell alcohol without matching it to food sales, while mid-sized venues see requirements drop to 30%. Local business owners welcome the relief, though establishments must still maintain more dining seats than bar stools. I'm Ian Price, and that's the news.
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0: 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All right, guys, here we are. Last break of the day. Thank you all for joining us every single day. We can't thank you enough. Steve, please close us out with some great remarks.
1: My closing remarks today is going to be encouraging. I want to remind all of us, myself included, all of you, that this life we have, this life is ours. The progress that we've made as a people is ours. Look, we've overcome a lot since we've been in this country. This country owes us a lot. This country's not going to give us what they owe us, but this country owes us. You know, this country was built on the backs of our ancestors. That's how this country was built. The bulk of the wealth that America possesses today was because of the free labor that was acquired during slavery. I mean, the food industry, the tobacco industry, it can go on and on and on. The money that was made from that that spawned other businesses, it can go on and on and on. Fruit, cotton, clothing, wheels, everything. All these companies you see now who come from rich families, that lineage started from getting rich off the backs of slavery. So I got that. So what I'm saying to all of us is this. We are not going to sit here and allow any one person, any one administration, any group of people in a booklet called Project 2025. And we're not going to sit here and allow them to dictate to us how we live, how our children live, how our grandchildren live. We're not going to do that. If you think that we're going to just get pushed to the side and go away quietly, you have another thing coming. We are more resilient than that. As a matter of fact, we are some of the most resilient people that I know. Because I don't know how, after all that we've been through, that we managed to somehow get here. I mean, you know, we really deserve some credit for that. We really, really do. And in all that I've personally had to go through, I would not trade a day of being black for anything else, nothing else. It has been one of my most proudest accomplishments. Somebody asked me the other day, I was doing an interview out the country, and they said, what are you most proud of? And it led into a whole nother conversation. I said, but I'm most proud that coming from America, that I accomplished what I accomplished as a black person. I am the most proud of having a

0: accomplished what I've accomplished as a black person. The guy whose interview wasn't black, he said, you sound like that takes more or that's extra. Oh, it takes a whole lot more. It takes more than I care to tell you. I could tell you how much more, but you really wouldn't believe it. So I'm really, really proud of that. I'm also thankful at the same time that there are lots, millions and millions of non-people of color, non-blacks, who will at least acknowledge what has happened and will join in with us to help rectify some of this. There are those out there who are willing to help. And I appreciate that. I get it. This is not black people against all of America. But we are against a system of systematic racism and injustice. And it goes on and on and on. You can look at the sentencings that's passed down. Do you know we have more men in prison, more black men in prison today than we had in slavery? Do you know that? At any one point, we have more black men in prison today than we did in slavery. And you know why? Because the judicial system is set up to put us in prison. Because listen to me, when they come with these charges, if you don't have the lawyer to fight the charges, they have a plea deal for you. And the plea deal, because you know you don't have the money for the lawyer, means if you go to trial, you could get life. But you could take this plea deal and take this 35 and go on over there and keep living. Do you know how many people are in prison because of that? You don't think that that's systematically set up to go that way? You don't think that they put these people in prisons because of that system, that they use that system, that prosecutors build careers based on conviction rates, and they know how to get a conviction because they'll give you a lesser? I've seen, listen, man, I was watching 48 Hours one time. They had so little evidence on this guy. They had accused this guy of murdering someone. Do you know that they couldn't put enough circumstantial evidence together, but the kid couldn't take a chance and go to prison, that he took a plea deal, second-degree manslaughter, and did 5 years for something he ain't even do? He did 5 years for something he didn't even do. You know how many men are in prison doing some time for something they didn't even do because the judicial system is set up that way? And you know what? It's just an exhausting thing. But we got to be proud, and we're not going to go about quietly. We are going to vote. We are going to put a stop to this unchecked imbalance of power. We are going to put a stop to this egotistical maniac, this narcissist of a human being who makes everything about him. How petty can you be and hold the... Why do you have time? He couldn't even let Taylor Swift get married last week without jumping in that. Posting stuff about that. Who got time? You know, I haven't posted one thing. This is the first time I done mentioned a girl getting married. This is my life. I know he got more things to do. So, y'all, let's pull ourselves together. Pat yourself on the back. Get ready to go to the polls. We're going to put a stop to this. Okay? You ain't going to keep running this same game. Y'all enjoy yourself today. Talk to God. He'd absolutely love to hear from you.
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100.1977. Lady Inez, thank you so much for joining me on this Monday morning. Hope you're off to a great start today. I've got your Black Pearl of Wisdom coming up in just a moment, giving you a little inspiration to help you make it through the workday on Vibe.

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1: What's going on, Vibe Fam? It's that time for the Black Pearl of Wisdom. And today's quote says, life is a journey best traveled with friends and family. Life is a journey best traveled with friends and family. And I want to take that literally and figuratively. We have to make sure we go out and do something. You can't stay in your house all day. Part of this life is traveling, is moving, is exploring new foods and places and experiences. And you can do it by yourself. I'm all about some good solo travel, but life is best traveled. This journey of life is best traveled with friends and family. And even if you're not going far away somewhere, I'm not telling you you got to go miles and states and countries away, although you can. Even this journey of life, do it with people that you love and that love you, support you, encourage you along this journey of life, because it is indeed best traveled with friends and family.
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0: upper 70s, mostly cloudy today with a thunderstorm. Lows this evening right around the low 60s.
1: 1, 2, 3, come on. We got DJ Kool and Duck. 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We got Dougie Fresh and Biz Markie. Hey. Rock to the beat and the place to be. We got Biz Markie and DJ 20. So anywhere

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1: Hundred point 1.97.7 Gardner Prairie number 7 is hosting Vacation Bible School themed A Fruitful of Spirit, Growing in God's Love this week, July 13th through the 17th, 6 p.m. to 8 p.m. in Roanoke. 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Gardner Prairie number 7 is located at 31.

0: win tickets to enjoy Lionel Richie, Earth, Wind & Fire in Greensboro this Saturday, July 18th. And I want to say congratulations to Lori Galbetz. Hope I'm saying that correctly. Lori Galbetz of Roanoke, you are my winner. Hope you enjoy Lionel Richie and Earth, Wind & Fire this Saturday, July 18th in Greensboro.
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90.1 97.7 Lady Inez. It is about that time for me to head out of here. Tim Steele joins you at the top of the hour. Antoine Terrell is with you this evening. And I'm back with you tomorrow morning after the Steve Harvey Morning Show. Until the next time we're together, be blessed. Unvibe.

The Vibe celebrates Ebony's Black History 365 with Did You Know? On this date in 1972, the incomparable and iconic Shirley Chisholm made history when she became the first Black American ever to be named a Democratic nominee for President of the United States of America, receiving 152 votes at the Democratic Convention in Florida that year. A woman of enormous stature in American politics, Chisholm's nomination, while groundbreaking, was of little surprise to those acquainted with her and her career. The first Black American woman to be elected to Congress and one of the founding members of the Congressional Black Caucus, Chisholm was no stranger to the act of surpassing the limitations imposed upon her by others. A stalwart champion of civil rights and tireless proponent of real, meaningful legislation designed to improve the lives of not only her constituents, but Americans all over the country. Chisholm is remembered today as one of the 20th century's most powerful and outstanding political figures. Always remember, Black history is American history, powered by Ebony and the R&B Vibe, 100.1 and 97.7.

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Flood watch in effect for the area, tapering off throughout the evening. Patchy fog overnight with a low of 62. Then tomorrow we return to summering, high up around 89. Right now we're looking at 78 around the area.

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0: Who is this?
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0: Martha, you sound like you're ready to go sing All Loud and Wrong with Lionel and the Elements of the Universe, are you?
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0: All right. Well, you are caller number 10.
1: Thank you.
0: All right. What's your favorite song out of them?
1: All Night Long.
0: All Night Long. So go ahead and do a little All Night. Come on.
1: All night.
0: I was going to try to get you to sing with me, even though I was going to be singing worse than you, Martha. Let everybody know what that phrase that pays is, love.
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0: 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Young Money.
1: 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Flood watch in effect throughout the evening. Rain's going to taper off overnight. You can expect some patchy fog, a low of 62. Then tomorrow, summer returns in a big time way, high up around 80, going to get progressively warmer. Oh, no, it's taking a big jump as we get to the middle and later part of the week. So just remember to hydrate, all right? Clouds around the area right now, we're looking at 78.
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Lady Inez, all about the positivity. Black Pearl of Wisdom, 10:15 tomorrow morning. She will also post it on the Vibe Facebook so you can get that positive reinforcement whenever you need it.

know it because we got patchy fog, 62 for a low. Then tomorrow, once the fog burns off, the sun comes out, it's going to be a hot one. We're talking 89 right now, 78 around the area.

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Stokely is on Vibe 100.1 and 97.7. Tim Steele exiting stage left. AT Antoine Terrell taking over throughout the rest of the evening. You and I are going to get back together tomorrow after 2. Until then, you keep being you and I'll keep being me.

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Make sure you're listening to The Vibe all week long because we got tickets for you. We got tickets to see Lionel Richie and Earth, Wind, and Fire. They're going to be in Greensboro this Saturday. So if you want to win those tickets, just make sure you are listening for the cue to call. 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

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Did you see the clips from Jay-Z's weekend concert at Yankee Stadium? He brought out everyone: Beyonce, Rihanna, Eminem, Usher, The Dream. I am jealous of everyone that attended those concerts.

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You're listening to the R&B Vibe, and an analyst tracked Google search data to rank the most searched word definitions in the United States. And so far this year, the top two are gaslighting and love. Gaslighting topped the list with roughly a quarter of a million monthly searches. Love was right under that. That's

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I know I shouldn't be watching this over and over, but did you see the viral video of the bull bison at Yellowstone that tossed an elderly man 8 feet into the air? Like, it was one of those situations where I want to turn away, but it's also pretty entertaining. This is why I don't go to the park with live animals and stuff.

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7: This is a love that withstands time, space, and matter forever. Forever's a mighty long time. Here we are decades later. The sentiment is still the same. 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

You're listening to the R&B Vibe, and Jay-Z had his huge concert this weekend. And what I'm curious on is, how come Mary J. Blige wasn't there? Can't Knock the Hustle is one of Jay-Z's most iconic songs. And in case you didn't know, it's Mary J. Blige singing the hook of that song. But this past weekend, instead of Mary J., Beyonce sang it. I feel like if Jay-Z invited Mary J. Blige, she would have been there. So why wasn't she invited?

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1: 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We got Dougie Fresh and Biz Markie. Hey. 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We got Biz Markie and DJ 20. So hit me with the